0: and 90s.
1: No one else plays these great songs.
0: Better music and more of it. West Coast 7XS.

with Nirvana there, that live acoustic version recorded during their MTV Unplugged appearance in November of 1993. Let's have a look at this day back in history. Of course, it is Father's Day, the 6th of September, so a big happy Father's Day to all the dads out there, or grandparents, or carers. Let's go straight to Tom Fogarty, the Queen's Clearwater Revival guitarist. Sadly passed away at the age of 48 of tuberculosis back on this day in 1990. Elton John performed Candle in the Wind for Princess Diana's funeral back on 1997 at Westminster Abbey on this day. 11 members of the ABC TV comedy show The Chasers were on Everything. They were charged after driving a fake diplomatic convoy of three cars and two motorbikes past police into high security red zone at the APEC conference back on this day in 2007. I remember that very well. That's why I had a bit of a chuckle. If you're celebrating your birthday today, you are celebrating with Macy Gray, the US singer, turning 59. Ross Williams, the Australian actor and comedian, turning 71 today. And Roger Waters from Pink Floyd fame, turning 83 today. We're having a great day as well. Little River Band, Lonesome Loser, coming up for you next.

Is that another gunning war? Hard to accept. Your fashion sales, beards, lip prints, upward down to

music and more of it. That is Gold, a 1983 song by English New Wave band Spandau Ballet, and of course the fourth single from their third studio album that was called True. Now, we've had a few calls recently about the bird flu, and of course Tasmania has been preparing for the arrival of the HS bird flu for many months. Response plans have been activated, and what you can do if you want to contact a number, there is a hotline for if you've got any reported any sightings, and it is the Emergency Animal Disease Hotline. It's 1800 675 888. So we want you to avoid contact, record anything that you see, so please do not touch the bird. Just take a recording if you're lucky enough to have your phone on you, and you can also check the current advice as well on the nre.tas.gov.au bird flu website. But that number again, 1800 675 888. Same with this, more great music coming up. Cold Chisel, Forever Now, but right now that's a song from Avril Lavigne from her debut album Let's Go, coming out in 2002. It's Complicated.

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0: 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We are minutes away from the news at 9 o'clock. Think history's boring? Then think again. Your Dead to Me Now is the BBC podcast that mixes historians and comedians to uncover the weirdest and wildest stories from the past. 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Is she really going out with him? Ginga Jing. And Robbie Williams. That and more on West Coast 7XS.
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7: Good morning, I'm Judy Augustine. Investigations are continuing into the cause of a two-vehicle crash which claimed the lives of three people at Elizabethtown on Friday, with authorities now appealing for dashcam footage. Police confirmed two of the victims were 19-year-old women from Devonport, the other a 51-year-old Wynyard man. Two men in their 40s remain in a critical condition at the Royal Hobart

songs that fall. From the back and take a certain texture, that certain smell, lying sweat.